0: This is 800 CJBQ Belleville, a Quinny Broadcasting radio station, home of the John Tesh Radio Show, weeknights on 800 CJBQ. It's 9 o'clock from Quinny's most trusted name in news, 800 CJBQ. 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
1: From the National Newsroom of the Canadian Press, I'm John Kennedy. Prime Minister Mark Carney and BC Premier David Eby have unveiled a sweeping infrastructure deal that could clear the path for a new Alberta bitumen pipeline to BC's south coast. The agreement keeps the Northern Oil tanker ban, promises environmental compensation, and an emergency response fund if Ottawa approves a pipeline. It also

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It's 10 o'clock from Quinny.

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Don't forget to pack Quenny's Hometown Radio. 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

0: Good morning. It's 6 o'clock. I'm Tim Durkin with your CJBQ News update. Sun and cloud, a chance of showers, risk of a thunderstorm today, humid, breezy, and the high 31. The news for Mapledale Cheese Factory. Satisfy your Mapledale cheese craving today. Highway 37, 10 minutes north of the 401.
1: The craving begins when you hear those three delicious words. Maple, Dale, cheese. Satisfy your
0: craving today. Highway 37, 10 minutes north of the 401.
1: The craving begins when you hear those three delicious words. 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

0: Good morning. It's 7 o'clock. I'm Tim Durkin with your CJBQ News Update. Sun and cloud, chance of showers, risk of a thunderstorm, humid and breezy once again. The news for master bedroom and layered living. They're on Sydney Street in Belleville.
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Here we go again. It's time to rock and roll on 800-CJBQ. Good music for you to get into this weekend. Feels like we've had two weekends this week, isn't it? I don't know about you. That's what I feel. This is the second Friday this week, for goodness sake. Here's Neil Diamond to start. Good afternoon. Here we go again. It's time to rock and roll on 800-CJBQ. Good music for you to get into this weekend.

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In a couple of minutes, we're going to give away a Montana's gift certificate. Here's Fats Domino on CJBQ. You mean-

0: 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It is 4:23. Time to check on traffic on a busy Friday afternoon on the roads. Helicopter Harry's high in the sky with our helicopter. What's going on, Harry?
1: Hello? Come in, Barney. Are you there?
0: Yes, loud and clear. I can hear you loud and clear. Go ahead with the traffic.
1: Just give me the go-ahead, Bernie, and I'll get on with the traffic.
0: I just did. If you don't mind, just go ahead.
1: Just, you know, literally say go ahead. Then I'll know it's time for me to do my bit. You know what I'm saying?
0: But no, I did. I just said it. Just go ahead.
1: Just make it loud and clear so I can hear it, Freddie.
0: That's what I did. I just said go ahead.
1: No, I guess I'm just going to go ahead. I can't hear anything. Right now, I'm your flying around the 401. I know it's quite a bit of traffic. So take good care when you're going up to the... Don't forget about that construction near the... You want to avoid that area if at all possible. It'll save you a lot of time. Also, if you're heading up to the... There's a camper trailer off to the side of the... So avoid that, too. It'll save you 10 minutes, Freddie.
0: Okay, thanks a lot, Harry. We'll talk again soon. Hey, by the way, is it air-conditioned in the helicopter? Are you hot up there?
1: You know what people tend to ask me all the time, Freddie?
0: What's that?
1: They ask me if there's air conditioning in the helicopter.
0: I just asked you that.
1: What? No, never mind, Freddie. Over and out.
0: Okay. Oh, I guess we're not going to get the answer. Over and out. Sorry.
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